Now the dream that you dreamt of. It's been a few years, but more to come.

0: Málaga, Leones, 105.3. Badía.
1: I heard people say that too much of anything is

0: doesn't seem to me like it's enough. It's just not enough, man. It's just not enough.
1: La música que te gusta suena en Tornagaleones.

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I forgive you, now I ask the same of you.